1996, Salzburg, January 27th, Wolfgang Amadeus is born. 1761, at the age of 5, Amadeus begins composing. 1773, he writes his first piano concerto. 1782, Wolfgang Amadeus Mozart marries Constance Weber. 1784, Wolfgang Amadeus Mozart becomes a Freemason. 1791, Mozart composes the

And the Lord came down to see the city and the tower which the children of men builded. And the Lord said, Behold, the people is one, and they have all.

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I wanna be the closest. That's why I tell you things so you'll be the mostest. When it comes to life, to be this man's wife, you got to be well.

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When the world gives you a raw deal, set you off till you scream, piss off, screw you when it talks to you like you don't belong, or tells you you're in a

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And I take anything in rectangular shape, then I wait to face the demons I'm bonded to, 'cause they're chasing me.

0: 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I sent him to the hospital.
1: What's up, nigga?
2: What up, though?
1: Stay in my fucking kitchen, nigga.
2: Hey, bro, I'm just helping myself. You ready for this shit tonight, bro?
1: Yeah, bro. I've been thinking about this shit and some other shit, too. Whatever, nigga. Hey, pour me up a bowl, though. All right.
3: 8701. It's been a long time coming, it's been a minute. It's been a long time. But I never forgot about you. I'm here. Yeah, we traveled the world. Seen a lot of places, so many faces. We had a good time, we've grown together. Would've thought we'd stay down this long. This is my chance to share my world with you. Are you ready?

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I want people to understand that this is the only shot we got, the only chance to make things right, become happy. I want people to feel the lack of love.

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0: 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I'd like to sup with my baby tonight. Refill the cup with my baby tonight.
1: Crazy, man.
0: I'd like to sup with my baby tonight. Refill the cup with my baby tonight. But I ain't up to my baby tonight, 'cause it's too darn hot.
1: Dad.
0: It's too darn hot. It's too darn hot. 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And pitch the woo with my baby tonight. 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

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I knew I was gonna see you again. Where you got damn book bag at? Always carrying that little book bag. Nobody wanna see that. That damn fourth grader. Put your ass down. Showing up late again like he got something else to do. You don't got nothing else to do. You ain't doing nothing with your life. Nothing with your life. What you think this is? You better look at me when I'm talking to you. You think this is easy, don't you? You think this is promise? There ain't nothing promised to you. Look at my face. Do I got a promise face? This look like I promise you anything? Kanye, Nick, is you snoring in my class? Wake up, Mr. West. Wake up, Mr. West.

0: Randy.
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1: You can't go wrong when you try.

Brownsville, these country folk figured out how to make a way. Our people made something out of nothing. There's always been magic in our DNA. From our art, our poetry, to the music we would play, the whole world watched as our black renaissance was put on full display. We were raised right, traditions were passed down, we welcomed new life. We had our own doctors and banks, we had our fair share of unfair fights. We weren't all rich, but this felt like a small piece of heaven. We spread love from the lake to state on 31st.

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Enjoy and yeah.

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0: So it's like fucking problems. 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Long live ASAP. 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What's next? 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
0: Cause it's like, it ain't even

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Man, I've been competing since. I look beyond what people saying and I see intent. 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